to be when there's no one about but me. I'm not a politician. I'm not a zookeeper. I'm not a general. I'm not a bishop.

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0: The heavy gates of the church quivered as her light fell upon them so gently. There was a shuffling and a whispering and a scuffling, running feet, doors slamming, and the little window opening. A young priest's face with heavy black beard.
1: Oh, I'm terribly sorry. The synod says, you know, that women may not be admitted to a meaningful ministry. Of course, there's Lankridge. Or come back in 1995. It may be possible then.
0: The window shut. Bang. Opened a crack.
1: Try the Salvation Army down the road.

0: barefoot in the dusty road. 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Then she smiled, and the flowers leaned towards her. She walked the city streets, the animals followed her. On the corner, a twisted figure crouched in a wheelchair, the hunchback selling newspapers. She touched him. He felt a shuddering warmth, opened his eyes wide to her. No pain anymore, just a straight body. He walked. People stopped. They talked. They crowded round, swept up the man and woman towards the hospital just behind, burst in saying, with distaste at the dusty woman, the crowd.
1: Work here? So sorry. We do, of course, have a percentage intake of senior women, according to the Equal Opportunity Board, but it works out 2%, and all those positions are filled. Permanently. So sorry. Why don't you try one of the health centers?
2: You don't understand. Look, it's been a miracle.
1: Yes, of course, it's wonderful to have a miracle, although we would have to investigate it. It may have been a hysterical paralysis. We have to consider it professionally, you know.
0: She smiled and turned out into the street, radiating love. The crowd surrounded her, touched her. It was as if she had rays of light around her. They had never felt love like this. They no longer wanted to fight or argue, cheat or lie. She wept a little for the world that it chose unhappiness. They wept without knowing for what. A promise of something that eluded them, a paradise that they were missing. She smiled, and when they looked again, she was gone. Sparis.

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0: shut the doors.
2: Too late, my friend. It's the weird incursion.
3: Good afternoon once again, and welcome to another weird incursion from Brighton and Hove Community Radio. Got a lot of stuff to get through this week again, so we better start straight away. This is a band called The Editors, and a track called The Rush.

That's a rush. This is from album called Surface Echo and Sound. I got a lot of interesting new bits and on here. In 1967, I saw the prettiest before at the Nerf, the drama pretty things, Twink. And Twink has released, I'll read what it is here. One based studio project led by Alder, aka Inc. Tomorrow, the Prettings, Fairies, and Fado, and Jelly from the Lysergic Moon, Marrow, and the Huntsman, which guests Jake. Well, anyway, this new from Twink. So, since here it comes.

with random fic on the end. That's Twink. The it's called Twinkle the TV All Stars, I think. Let's go back to that. Yeah, Twink All Star Rock Band. TV All Stars Rock Band. Twink's been for so long. I saw him with the pretty thing. I saw him with the pink fairies. He phoned me once when I was touring with Donovan because he had to do something with Donovan. It's a force of nature, really, isn't he? Anyway, there's a bit from him a bit later on. Let's move back to something a bit more kind of modern, really. Let's go for Breakup by a band called Seneca.

almost around electronics, except for a bit of CB radio on the CB radio. I used to break my stereo in 15 gauge. Anyway, let's go further forward. And with a band called Do Nothing. They do nothing. But this is a track called Nail.

Back from them later on. Contraband called Onus Ely, and they had an album called Knots and Chains. This is a track called You're Being at the Same Things.

You're pulling some strings. I'm loan assembly from Knots and Chains. Got another assembly. Yeah, we have another one towards the end of the show. Okay, so we're going to move on to a woman called Una Bain. Una Bain, she was around for a long time. She founded and called the. She was founding for Blue Orchids as well. Several to King of Underground to Nico. And I've read about this and saying, oh, it's similar to the third band, but the person said it was similar to them, the third band. And this is called Sheila, Beats in My Heart, Fate.

Beats in My Heart from The Fates, from the album Furia, which came out fairly recently. It's kind of interesting. It certainly leans back into the kind of 60s psychedelia period, but I think it's more principle it was Magic Theatre than Third Ear Band. But there we go. I think it's time for something to wake you up a bit more. This is a track called Blitzkrieg by HMLTD.

I think I played some HM LTD a while back, a few years ago, from a previous album. But that's kind of... that's pretty funky, really. I like it a lot. There's another track from them coming up towards the end of the show. Now, I was very sad to hear of the death of Keith Christmas. He was someone I saw a couple of times back in the 70s, and his music I always really liked. And I was quite pleased when we managed to get him to come and do a Real Music Club show a few years ago. So that was quite good. Anyway, I'm going to play a track, one of my favourite tracks of his, actually. It's called The Last of the Dinosaurs.

That was Keith Christmas with The Last of the Dinosaurs from the album Stories from the Human Zoo from 1976. And that kind of, the lyrics to that are very pathetic, really. And it also features Steve Cropper and Donald Duck Dunn, later members of the Blues Brothers and very kind of American bluesy royalty. Anyway, I'm going to move on now to a band called The Din of Celestial Birds. I had to play this because of the title, really. I Hope the Road Leads You Somewhere You Belong, from an album called Takeoffs and Landings, A Din of Celestial Birds.

I hope the road leads you some... I'll start again. I hope that road leads you somewhere you belong from a din of celestial birds. Oh, rather pretty. Okay. Now we're going to move on to a band called Flying on the Ground. And this track's called Goodbye, My Friend.

Goodbye, My Friend, from a band called Flying on the Ground. And that is also the title of the album, not Flying on the Ground, but Goodbye, My Friend. So just go back to Do Nothing. That's a strange name for a band, isn't it, really? Do Nothing, anyway. From the album Friends World, this is called Act Natural.

Well, another abrupt ending there. That was Act Natural from Do Nothing. Let's move along quickly. We go back to HMLTD, and this is I Used to Ride in Limousines. I didn't really.

I used to ride in limousines from HMLTD. I wonder what that stands for. Anyway, I'm not going to think about it too much more. Let's go back to the editors, and this is a track called Seriously.

That's Seriously from the editors from the album Surface Echo and Sound. Bit of a pause there while I tried to find my place in the list. Let's go on to the track I didn't manage to play last week. This is TV Terror, or Terror TV, from BAST and from their Poor Advice album.

TV Terror. Or Terror TV, in actual fact. That's from Bashed. That's a track I didn't manage to play last week. But anyway, let's move along now. We're going to go to the Lone Assembly from the Knots and Chains album. And this is called A Dark Score.

There we are. That was Dark Score from Lone Assembly from Knots and Chains. I'm going to squeeze one more track in before I go. This is Caspian, and the album's also called Caspian, and the track's called Remain. I've been Roy Weir. This has been The Weird Incursion from Brighton & Hove Community Radio. Do join me next week, and I'll play you some more. Bye-bye.

I mean,